effective and fervent prayer of the righteous availeth much. The other day, Jesus was telling the disciples that this kind can only go by prayer and fasting. It means there are certain things that only prayer can deal with. There are certain things that can be dealt with in the confines of prayer. Tonight, may your prayer spirit be ignited. If Hannah prayed and God answered, when you pray, you will answer. If Elijah prayed and God answered, then that same God must answer your prayer. If Moses

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you. 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

0: empowerment, but talking about empowerment, I also feel that sometimes, you know, the empowerment should be on both sides.
1: On both sides, exactly. Yeah, because, see, not one against the other.
0: It's only when the two are being empowered, that's when we can live together.
1: Exactly.
0: But if one is empowered, and one feels that who are you, what do you want to tell me?
1: Mm-hmm.
0: Since you are, say, the self, this is your quite important, this is a guy. Won't take a guy.
1: Debbie.
0: Because
1: one thing.
0: They say, before then, they have to, which are some of the things. So these are some of the things we have to address.
1: The wonder Mesiafu, Ghana Mesiafu, and Africa Mesiafu, walk abroad cheaper than our say. Have you observed that? Most of them. Because I've been listening to the complaint. Why? Because the system empowers the woman to the point that she becomes independent. Listen, what keeps a woman to a man is dependency.
2: Dependency.
1: Obey your independent pet. Intibesia erokodono. Mind you, don't let education make you independent of your husband. Don't let your intelligence make you independent. Baby, our bit ma empower more, but he's afraid of the result. And I think we should teach women that thing. That look, when a man is empowering you, don't reach a point and think you are better than that man. Sometimes some men, like myself, greatest joy is to see the wife up there. Non fan wa wa ne ho keke. Besia no so do her own team in fa wa wa ne ho. You see the
2: on ye.
1: Yeah.
2: Oh. Oh, yeah. I listen to mommy doctor in the year ban ye kan ho asem. And she said her biggest regret is that Uja ni first husband.
1: The first husband.
2: And they asked her, he says, I was too pompous.
1: Mm.
2: Because I was up there and my husband was
1: down
2: here. See, hey, mommy doctor, me no. And so and Berema, doctor to your bombo Facebook.
1: Doc,
2: see, is marriage really about finding the right person? I think the most basic question any person who intends to have a good marriage should be, if I were not me,
1: will I choose me?
2: Choose me for a spouse.
0: Maybe I won't choose me.
2: It's wa o sha o hua.
1: O sha o hua.
2: Will you choose you? Wa kasa ye so wa o hua. Will you choose yourself? I say, intelligent people mostly end up with wrong people, mostly because there was no room in their intelligence for intentional relationships.
1: That is powerful.
2: Intelligent people mostly end up with the wrong person because there was no room in their intelligence for intentional relationship. They exhaust their intelligence and all other important issues and neglected to make the most important decision of life.
1: Marriage.
2: Dr. Kofi Asari Chei Bafo. Berma no.
1: Berma
2: Yedasi.
1: That is powerful. Echiawo, baby, I will be.
2: Yedasi. Doc, born from Akakra. Ottomania, how? 1111. Doc, Yedasi. We watch this, we. Hey, show you love intelligent people learn all languages except the language of marriage. And yem your phone lines and tem nefi yentwa ejumedien so o question bia nefi yenyamre edi answer our question 0552 616036 0552 616036 0552 616036 Ye bumbo and semo abra ye choose the wrong partner. King Georgia Kennedy will be answer candy. Also mammy ewo feed was say also unlike posts attract. And like post repel. Inti.

0: no so fa me kanu no ye mpeke ye kole na ye ntie ene owo ede ban ye. Hello, good evening. Oh, fa cheye will I not drop it? Yes, sir. Will fa cheye 0552 616036 0552 616036. Hello, good evening. Oh, hey, and then so you line up and say, oh, hey, say phone no, a bombing car, say, I have not fulfilled my promise of buying a new phone for the program. Hello, good evening.
1: Hello, good evening.
0: Open your patch, your dad says, I'm afraid. Would you be afraid of
1: you? Your friend is Julius. My friend is a book.
0: Brad Julius, your dad says, Bill, patch, my interview.
1: Person maybe say a woman who doesn't appreciate anything you do, such a woman, how do you go about it? How do you treat her? Because it looks like everything that I'm doing,
0: and
1: she doesn't see. And you say, no, you see, I believe in say Obi Mami wants to be in there. Me every day. In my mind, I pray for the person and I thank God for the life of that person. And I have to do things for the person to appreciate that. Oh, nipei, why appreciate what the person has done for me? But in my own, as a wife, she doesn't really see it. Maybe in, I'm just thinking whether she thinks it is normal. Because I don't want to talk a lot,
0: okay,
1: because of the things I do. But I'm just asking, how do I go about such a woman?
0: Okay.
1: Thank you.
0: Yeah, that's it. Yeah, that's it.
1: Be all right.
0: But I'll say,
2: we are a very tough one. Okay. The reason I'm saying, say, you're a tough one, is one of the reasons a man will do anything for a woman is to be appreciated. Nothing else. Nothing else. Bema, when a man is appreciated, Obi can say me treme, your friend Nana Ma Preba.
0: Okay.
2: No, your guest SP. I was a boys SP.
0: Nana Ma Preba.
2: Preba. Yes.
0: Fantini Papa. Even, Fantini P.
2: Frisimpa. Just weekend the hours with her. 2022. No, can't say me treme. Or see, the art of appreciation is the act of making people who offer to small things to wish to offer big things. Well, Ben Maya de Mao, now who appreciate ya? They be a person, ye be brave man. Say, why appreciate ya? On ye beam. And nothing a man, mema be brave, SSNO, and look at women have to learn it. But the Ben May, Papa, bit me, and I say, sit the woman down, communicate. Just tell her, say, this is what I feel has been going on. And sometimes, as if no appreciation, I just want you to know or to acknowledge it. Secondly, you know, you the man show the way by starting to appreciate her in a way that sometimes the thing she wouldn't expect you to appreciate.
0: Okay.
2: I mean, what sense you are to see you are me that's it. Why are there pa? Nenin that no now some bossubium. The why that I know now she will learn appreciation from you.
0: My ube we, Mr. Krami will be a son so.
2: Okay,
0: but.
2: Yemfa.
0: Very much so friend. Oh, what's up?
2: Oh, okay.
0: Hello. Hello.
3: Hello, good evening.
0: Good evening. Me pacho would dinner be our free ifi. Hello. Okay. Went to me and so. My MPK, your WhatsApp call. Hello, sir. Hello, doc. Network no and networky. Yee, Dr. Facheye. Dr. Facheye. Hello, sir.
3: Hello, sir.
0: Pacho, good evening. Hello.
3: Hello.
0: Me Pacho, good evening.
3: Good evening, Pacho.
0: Me Pacho, obe ma wane so ka krebi ya maye. Nejina ye maye. Ye struggle se ye bete wanka. Yes, please go ahead.
3: So I just want to ask I'm going to be can you about going to learn with you question. I'm sure I'm sure I'm sure I'm sure I'm sure I'm sure I'm sure I'm sure I'm sure I'm sure I'm sure I'm sure I'm sure I'm sure I'm sure I'm sure I'm sure I'm sure I'm sure I'm sure I'm sure I'm sure I'm sure I'm sure I'm sure I'm sure I'm sure I'm sure I'm sure I'm sure I'm sure I'm sure I'm sure I'm sure I'm sure I'm sure I'm sure I'm sure I'm sure I'm sure I'm sure I'm sure I'm sure I'm sure I'm sure I'm sure I'm sure I'm sure I'm sure I'm sure I'm sure I'm sure I'm sure I'm sure I'm sure I'm sure I'm sure I'm sure I'm sure I'm sure I'm sure I'm sure I'm sure I'm sure I'm sure I'm sure I'm sure I'm sure I'm sure I'm sure I'm sure I'm sure I'm sure I'm sure I'm sure I'm I've heard a caller who said something about appreciation, if I'm not mistaken.
0: Yes, he was saying, say, whatever he does, the wife doesn't appreciate it. Or so show appreciation.
3: To me, I want to play a challenge question to him.
0: Okay.
3: Because he also appreciates her wife. And so his wife,
0: okay.
3: Does he also appreciate the woman? I want to go with you. Appreciate her. She has not been there. Maybe in a situation whereby she did something like, which means you got my hand, like, which means I know I have power and be around. But over. The father said, why didn't you know at that moment? Well, at least in realization, the time now we can have a like that. We just become, do you appreciate her? We cannot know that. You appreciate it. To me, one of my immediate ambitions was to me,
0: Sofo, we appreciate say, if you can find time and visit us in the studio one of the days. Nah, go ahead, who say?
3: I'm just saying, I'm just going to put my own life. I'm going to come in media now, but I say, I'm sorry to say. I'm sorry to use a long
0: line. No. We can hear, it's just that we are struggling to hear you clearly. You see?
3: It's a network.
0: So, Sofo. One of the days, if you are in Accra, visit us in the studio near Bonkomo.
3: Okay. Well, I mean, I just came tonight.
0: Okay. All right. Yeah, that's it.
3: I came for the Father Man program now.
0: Okay. Yeah. Thank you. 0552-616036. 0552-616036. Osofo, as you know, dog, per se, or near Kasanso. Also, ono kasa na course no so ba inti ne same network na unim papa no kasa na yere appreciating no I can feel what he's going through but what be sa one man the right thing to do say ono starti na onyenhwe ebia oya ebi ho na oba na dwen maso aha. Except to say, maybe the woman unconsciously keeps demanding for more. Obabi wawa, she has a way of also showing her appreciation. Ebi ani kunu huye. Onse nipa bebre wawa, they are not too verbal.
2: Yeah, that is also
0: another. Onye too verbal. Inti owo ekwanya. Or faso yes you been your doctor. Doc, good evening, sir.
4: Hello. Good evening. It's a good morning from my part of the world.
0: Yo, Doc, where your bugger one. Doc, you feel pa.
4: Oh, my favorite. Say Ubiya when you're there.
0: Yes, Adam, you ya pa. Doc, we tell Hassan about the network no. Cause na best network no boy to na.
4: And then we didn't come up, Papa. Nah, I didn't end up coming supi. If we say, Usher, your footwear, you to the public, mostly no, and Crofu P. Jane said they've ended up with the wrong person. Opening, and Tessa Abotrena Uni. And I'm say, Nipper P. Aunt Nassi. No man intentional about the no di kind di oko because I can't know. Say unim baby a oko di one ne bo na mo kra untimi rehwen mfadenko. And she a warrior e ka obra kontu ho. Ti se hunu o shebre ni ewuhi a. Eno ne bo a ma o hwehwe di one ne bi tu sa kwan no.
0: Okay.
4: So said the American, in all your intelligence no make room for the most important aspect of life. Because if we are saying, no, decisions miensa ena etwe nipa ebehwe wo ase nipa didi kan ye da ye wo wanhunu wo maame ne wo papa nkro fo ba behwe wo ye toso mienu ye da wo ware and that is your decision ye toso miensa ye da wo bi wo busu apadi bi ne be discard free but a ware enu aha enu ne wo ankasa wo bra decision a a betche witnesses do my betche. 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Ni wu kwa ware na wu 23 years, ye 23 years of nonsense packaged together, ni ya diabro. It's the right person who can follow him. Who are 25 years of nonsense packaged together? The one guy, are you right for yourself? Abutre. Abutre, I would like to see you. Now, I'm going to talk to you. I'm going to say, Abutre. Say, you pay me to say, why are you papa? We should come and we will blame ourselves. Now, why are you be gugu? Oh, me or what? But she was soon a banger and a fano. You pay not the same cry you make time for them. If we say, who? Who bet you mean you pay be at now? So, who tune you watching you to the kind of people they are? I didn't in a bar. Ye yere no money, ye kunu no mungwa na kwa ye te se ye niti ibida. 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
0: Ye unwa dru. Ye
4: unwa dru, baby, se, wenya kumaa. Be too many in the partner, and that is what maturity is about. Maturity is about your ability to be able to live with people irrespective of who they are. Say, Unini Rusa Biana Unini Pabetna, and Kawarin Iadri. I mean, Shamo, don't in any more Shamo.
0: Doctor Berima Kofi Asarije Bafo, Yadasi. Yeah, that's it. As always, your input are giving always all of us sleepless nights. Yeah, me shit out. What's our job now? Confer Jimmy. Dr. Kofi Asariche Bafo. And I will tell you, Kano. Real life. Or say, oh yeah, boil a package. Package 25, 30 years of nonsense. Work off another 28 years of nonsense. Now the album, I will say, work off our wrong meat. Are you good for yourself?
2: Kai, scenario B.
0: Okay.
2: So, do you know, say, yeah, my minimum, we see them as the best part. But we forget that they were wives or they are wives of men. Anna,
0: sir,
2: you get a picture. In the adenti na yetimi tolerate yema menum, and then live with them with that highest of respect. But we can't do the same for our wife. Me ma obe kumukra na wama menu suba nkranye. Honestly, me wa look at the honor we have for our.
0: Me baby aba meho. Na. Or how are they buying in the cover by every mommy? Let me to Minka. Because Otumiba Mono Crana Mammy picture. Radia for swa you we yammy. Meaning say, me mammy, which me I owe your papa for Saka picture, and let me come with him. Oh, problem you. Let me to Minka. Send your donny mammy.
2: That is the point. But can we transfer the same to our partners? We don't, because we are very self-centered. And I make us say, we judge people by their action and we judge ourselves by our intention. oh, na mimi fi se. But our partners there, and I wouldn't, the love that our mothers, family have for us, a natural love. But the love we have for our partners is a choice. That is the best love. Look, your mother loves you because she gave birth to you.
0: On a choice.
2: Yes. But me, I had other women I could have chosen. And I may choose you. When we say that, auntie, mine is based on choice. Auntie, in dealing with me, no, do it based on choice. Don't favor them against me. Many times, you favor your family members against you. And we easily want to break up from. Who wants to say about our area? Oh, onye, onye. Meanwhile, you have tolerated your brothers and their nonsense. You even fight for them. You have tolerated your sister. Your come all year now. Oba now we tunufu. Now we friend you could tunufu. You are tolerating your sister, but you can't tolerate your wife. So we have to find a means to say that. Yet yes, problems were all, but it's all a matter of choice. You judge can be your word view. Look, if we change how we see her, life will be beautiful. That is the secret too. Just change the way you see things. You have wouldn't how BM will probably in HM. Me find say we relate to as a mama.
0: You know what to have BP.
2: No. We relate to as a mama.
0: Say Jejimi.
2: Jejimi who say and then Wajim.
0: Now so Nyimi ya.
2: No, Wajim crazy. Hey, I could they are grow when you so. Ye obi nene here na omo drive eco. Oba no hu. Sa ponchi bi twem. Wa no catch and go say, "Hey, Mira." Wouldn't you know? Call me. Well, I'm very sure that you also are no crap. You're to me for saying, Warren Messasso. They play with it, but this thing can destroy somebody's marriage.
0: They go be a worry.
2: Word view.
0: So, when you couldn't know. Oh, my poor child, fruit, cruise, and
2: their call. I want any good
0: fire, Santini, baby.
2: Oh, yeah, what to say? Offer me a punchy, me, and offer me a punchy. Whoa. In fact, driver, on Kasampobium. What is this?
0: What ASM Sebe?

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to do and didn't do it wo de morning so say no or sense you kusi wadwa ya dana se ano enwumre wo ba no asɛw aduane na wo bedi a wo didi wie pɛ say ah odo yakopo nhyira wate me da se se wa me bibi adi even though you paid for it but she prepared it number 2 no say na me kan ye no find your wife's appreciating language e bia or other ways of appreciating you but how you were expecting her to appreciate you no onye no to your expectation inti find it na tete abonten so na nyankofo a onye omunam se no ka wo hosem e de kire won ni nyina ebebo mu wo nya wahu what you need to do we nyina na se 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

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left obo ko show ya na fisisi awasen e niti yay the pioneers of this show o kan pa the brain behind this show Ken George is part those who train me on radio this man is one of them on do invite me come the program so I'm this how I cast on radio so you better DJ Bonshe Kasi Michael, you're a din shallow say upia or Facebook at the my Mammy Gloria, any sister penny, they do a butcher. I don't be on both five. Among Cassandra, Gloria. The last time Gloria spoke, people commended her and said, ah, why are they? Every day is a chance to start. She said, oh, yeah, boy, in it. Oh, a person of Becca said, you. Let's talk about. Say, no, first, no, a campaign. She said, and chaye beto aba learn together go together young and man my name is Pastor Solomon Afari obetia frame me obi iba the son of the territorial commander sometimes you follow and truly I am the son of my father listen with your heart when challenges come don't let them tear you apart rely on God Nyame adomo a ochina Father's Chapel. Yay! Ampaya ebedwa. The territorial will mount and he will be in his element. Ocha de wa ma wa ye ho. Brasoi na be hwe ohyebre. Because Abra Samuel ne papa emwa ayira. And they said, we have heard that there is a good man, a just man, a prophet in Jerusalem. Yenko na yenko bisano na ebi obetumi akyerɛ yen bebia yemwa no ewo the first of all he was a prophet secondly he was a good man Masa come and meet the prophet of the prophets because ono yen adi fo no no otete won no hye won kom he is a prophet for the prophets He is a good man, a just man. When you have a Moses leading you, crossing the Red Sea is easy. Father Chapel International, Achim Otafo, Zongo Janshen Hwa. 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Ehọ eni menhia.
Nyame ya dom na sa dom bi dom ye na Kristo amane da so atin kwamu a. Ye be san hie biom same type next week. I leave the radio for DJ Bonshika. Learn together, grow together. Why would you hear me? Take your spiritual life seriously, you. Because life is a spirit. Journey begun with faith. Two different hearts trying to beat us one. Near CBI, see what home wants and be see what name. And look for a spiritual man, a spiritual person filled with the spirit of God to lead you. And until I'm recommending. Father Chapel International. Friday, so family at the altar. Your bomb pyre ding ding ding ding ding ding ding. You can come and join us. Na you need pyre. We'll be meeting Friday same line. 0552-616036. Na you do be coming. We have bomb pyre ni. Already on shirao. Na until ni on shirao. Yesu ya don. Na don be don ya. Friday. Yeah, bomb pie. Saturday, yeah, we're radio so. Now, you have to talk our rainy. You're

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2: 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But in your sanity,
1: who you Christ to me, not your more was run. And no one actually said, who need me? Oh, yeah,
2: yes, you can say, Suba, and your car will fufro. Without a water baptism, no, will be in one is habit to my car in your copa. The original engineer warned, said, Unipa, a bit to me, a Saturn, and Adjane, a free, Nibonia, Nanka, or you know.
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